0: ago. Close to 60,000 first responders, news reporters, photographers, and Manhattan residents have been diagnosed with 9/11 related cancer from being exposed to the toxic air and toxic debris. The numbers tragically growing by the day. Laura Winters reporting.
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2: With your Monday evening Lakehart's Poll weather forecast tonight, we'll see a low 71. Tuesday, partly sunny, 84 chance of maybe a rumble of thunder, overnight 66. Wednesday, sunny, 88, overnight 63. Thursday, sunny with a high near 90, overnight low 64. Make it a super safe evening.
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1: John Conley, just a common man on Real Country. My name is Al Farbel. Bubble wrap wasn't invented for shipping stuff. It was actually created in 1957 in a machine shop in New Jersey. 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
20: 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Hart County's Grant Writing Accelerator Course. 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Fanning Institute for Leadership Development. It's happening October 13th and November 17th from 1 to 3:30 p.m. The Adult Learning Center on Benson Street. 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

0: weather forecast tonight, we'll see a low 71. Tuesday, partly sunny, 84 chance of maybe a rumble of thunder, overnight 66. Wednesday, sunny, 88, overnight 63. Thursday, sunny with a high near 90, overnight low 64. Make it a super safe evening.
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1: News this hour from Town Hall. I'm Keith Peters in Washington. The Supreme Court has rejected President Trump's bid.

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0: Charlie Rich and the Most Beautiful Girl on Real Country. My name is Al Farbel. Here's your best school subject based on which month you were born in. January babies are good at chemistry. February born are into environmental science. March, dance. April, band. May, sociology. June, media studies. July, drama. August, speech. September, English. October, photography. November, a second language. And if you were born in December, your best school subject was world history. Well, I was born in March, and let me tell you, I have two left feet. Cannot dance to save my life. More of your favorite old country songs are coming up right around the corner for you from Diamond Rio, Meet in the Middle, Ella Langley and Be Her, and more next on Real Country.
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8: 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Coming up Friday night, Hart County taking on Hebron Christian in Hartville region play. 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And then on Saturday, the Georgia Bulldogs taking on Arkansas. 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Depot Day Festival, food, arts and crafts, and lots of fun is coming up October 24th from 10 a.m. to 4 p.m. Depot Street in Hartwell. It's a terrific day sponsored by the Pollock Club of Hartwell. Depot Day transforms Depot Street into a bustling hub of vendors offering a variety of crafts, treats, and unique finds. 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Hart County's Grant Writing Accelerator Course. Hands-on training in the grant writing process through facilitation by the J.W. Fanning Institute for Leadership Development. It's happening October 13th and November 17th from 1 to 3:30 p.m. The Adult Learning Center on Benson Street. 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
2: Artificial intelligence stocks slid worldwide after leaders of the industry called for a slowdown in developing the technology. Markets also got unsettled by another spike in the price of oil. Higher oil prices tend to get investors more worried about inflation. Oil prices gave back some of those gains, but not before they pushed the yield on the 10-year Treasury note briefly above 5% for the first time since 2023. The S&P 500 fell 0.5% Monday. The Dow slipped 152 points. That's about 0.3%. The NASDAQ composite lost 0.6%. Brent crude rose 1% to settle at $105 a barrel. Seth Sutel, New York.
1: And so far, the jump in oil prices has sent the average cost of a gallon of regular gasoline across the country to nearly $4.32. That's up from $4.08 a month ago. News and analysis at townhall.com. Donald Trump Jr.'s wedding celebration was partially funded by a Russian oligarch.
3: Donald Trump Jr.'s new wife, Bettina, is confirming their May wedding weekend celebration in the Bahamas was partially funded by a man with close ties to Russian President Vladimir Putin. In a post on her Instagram page, signed by the couple, Bettina Trump wrote, "That man, Umar Kremlev, was a dear friend, and that it's unfortunate something so personal and happy can be recast as something political or sinister simply because of who someone is or where they come from." ProPublica reported Kremlev footed the bill for hundreds of thousands of dollars of wedding expenses, including paying to rent out one of two private islands where the 3-day party was held. I'm Julie Walker.
1: Monday Night Football in Kansas City. The Chiefs manhandled the Broncos. The final, 31-10. More on these stories at townhall.com.
4: With your Tuesday morning Lake Hartsville weather forecast today, partly sunny, chance of a shower and maybe a rumble of thunder, highs 84, overnight 66. Wednesday, sunshine 88, overnight 63. Thursday, sunny with a high near 90, overnight low getting down to 64. Make it a super day.
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0: Jody Johnson right here in Real Country. Hey, I'm Tammy Lively. Every day you try to crank out those 10,000 steps, right? We all know that that can help lead to a lower risk of premature death, but not everybody has time to walk that much every day. Well, there's a new study out that says increasing your walking speed could be just as effective. The research found people who achieve fewer than 5,000 steps per day at a rapid pace had the same mortality risk. So there you go. Just pick it up a little.
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10: 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Sessions include October 13th, November 17th from 1 to 3:30 p.m. Hart County Adult Learning Center beneath the library on Benson Street. 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
2: The 25-year mark has passed, but the pain and suffering continues. So many first responders and Manhattan residents have respiratory illnesses and cancer relating to 9/11 toxins in New York City.
3: The 9/11 Victims Compensation Fund reports an enormous number of people have passed away from the toxins at Ground Zero, close to 9,000 to date, triple the number of people killed on September 11th, 25 years ago. Close to 60,000 first responders, news reporters, photographers, and Manhattan residents have been diagnosed with 9/11 related cancer from being exposed to the toxic air and toxic debris. The numbers tragically growing by the day. Winters reporting.
2: Palestinian activist Mahmoud Khalil suing Columbia University, alleging it failed to address harassment against him and other members of a pro-Palestinian campus group. The university did not comment. News and analysis at townhall.com. A congressman from Wisconsin who was also the state's Republican candidate for governor swims to safety after his plane lands in a lake.
4: Congressman Tom Tiffany says he was flying back from the La Crosse County Lincoln Day dinner when the small plane he was in lost power as it approached Wausau Downtown Airport. The pilot of the single-engine four-seat Bonanza made an emergency landing in Lake Wausau. Both Tiffany and the pilot ended up in the water, swam to safety, were picked up by emergency responders, taken to the hospital, and treated for minor injuries. Tiffany is running for governor on the Republican ticket in Wisconsin and has been endorsed by President Trump. I'm Julie Walker.
2: And four people were hospitalized. That's after a huge crane collapsed at a Miami construction site. The collapse occurred shortly after 8 a.m. local time Monday in the city's upscale Brickell neighborhood. More on these stories at townhall.com.
5: With your Tuesday morning Lake Hartsville weather forecast today, partly sunny, chance of a shower and maybe a rumble of thunder, highs 84, overnight 66. Wednesday, sunshine 88, overnight 63. Thursday, sunny with a high near 90, overnight low getting down to 64. Make it a super day.
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0: Zach Top right here in Real Country. He never lies, and neither do the stats. Man, I read something the other day. There are over 12,000 workers at Amazon who rely on SNAP food assistance. Over 11,000 rely on Medicaid. This is a company that had a revenue of $717 billion last year. 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
13: 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They'll have awards like Best Modified, Best Stock, Kids' Choice, People's Choice, and the Commander's Choice. Hart County Retired Educators Association, they meet the first Tuesday of each month at 11:30 a.m. from the big meeting room at Casa Grande Restaurant on East Franklin Street. All area retired educators are certainly invited to attend. This has been a look at your WKLY Community Events Calendar.
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0: Crime Among Their Sons is the highest ever recorded. Opponents of mass migration say the data undercuts the claim that crime fades once the children of migrants grow up in the West. Denmark's immigration minister says the numbers point to values, social inheritance, and a rejection of Denmark. Willie Nelson, Washington.
1: Alex Saab, a close ally of ousted Venezuelan President Nicolas Maduro, is expected to plead guilty in a federal case. He's accused of bribing officials to win contracts to import food during widespread hardship in Venezuela. Indonesia intensifying a search for nearly 130 people missing after a ferry overturned in bad weather in the Java Sea. At least six passengers have been confirmed dead. News and analysis at townhall.com. At a news conference, New York Mayor Zoran Mamdani says there is one death from the latest outbreak of Legionnaire's disease in the Bronx.
2: 10 people have been diagnosed with Legionnaire's disease within this cluster. One New Yorker has tragically passed away, and we are heartbroken by this loss of life. We are thinking of their loved ones and sending them our condolences. We continue to encourage any New Yorker who has experienced flu-like symptoms, be they cough, fever, difficulty breathing, and that they live or work or have visited the area, to contact a healthcare provider.
1: An outbreak earlier this summer on Manhattan's Upper East Side killed 11 people. Amazon suspends its partnership with 21 Air after one of the cargo carrier's planes careened off a Miami runway last week and killed five people. The North Carolina carrier had flown packages for Amazon since 2024. More on these stories at townhall.com.
3: With your Tuesday morning Lake Hartsville weather forecast today, partly sunny, chance of a shower, maybe a rumble of thunder, highs 84, overnight 66. Wednesday, sunshine 88, overnight 63. Thursday, sunny with a high near 90, overnight low getting down to 64. Make it a super day.
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0: Tammy Wynette, the first lady of country music, right here in real country. They say she wrote that song along with Billy Sherrill in like 15 minutes. Didn't take long at all. Went on to win a Grammy Award and became the best-selling single by a female artist in country music. And it held that spot for decades. Keep it here. We've got more great music on the way. We're going to get to some Hardy. He's coming.
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0: Indonesia intensifying a search for nearly 130 people missing after a ferry overturned in bad weather in the Java Sea, killing at least six.
1: The Virgo Transport 8 vessel was carrying more than 240 people when its captain issued a distress call, saying the ship was listing in rough seas with waves of up to 10 feet, traveling to South Kalimantan province on Borneo Island. Videos released by the National Search and Rescue Agency on Sunday showed an overturned ferry floating in choppy waters during a helicopter rescue operation.
0: That's Charles Della Desma reporting. Canadian Prime Minister Mark Carney courting some of the world's biggest investors as he tries to reduce Canada's economic dependence on the United States. About 300 CEOs and senior executives meeting for the Canada Investment Summit. Carney pitching Canada's energy and critical minerals and other assets as reasons to invest. More on these stories at townhall.com.
2: With your Tuesday morning Lake Hartsville weather forecast today, partly sunny, chance of a shower and maybe a rumble of thunder, highs 84, overnight 66. Wednesday, sunshine 88, overnight 63. Thursday, sunny with a high near 90, overnight low getting down to 64. Make it a super day.
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0: Mel McDaniel, stand up right here in Real Country. Hey, listen, you might want to heed this warning. If you blow dry your hair every day, they say you could be risking hearing loss. Regular exposure to noise of around 80 decibels can cause damage, and most hair dryers measure right about that level.
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0: bodies of the boy's brother and cousin, who died sometime after the boat flipped. The Coast Guard says it began searching for that skiff Monday morning. An aircraft spotted the 15-year-old hours later on top of the boat near Alaska's remote St. Lawrence Island. More on these stories at townhall.com.
1: With your Tuesday morning Lake Hearts poll, weather forecast today partly sunny, chance of a shower and maybe a rumble of thunder, highs 84, overnight 66, Wednesday sunshine 88, overnight 63, Thursday sunny with a high near 90, overnight low getting down to 64. Make it a super day.
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0: Justin Moore, time's ticking right here in Real Country. He has been so honest about his rehab. He went into rehab earlier this year. He said he was drinking entirely too much and really letting his family and friends and his fans down. But he's really been very honest about it. And I know that that helps a lot of people. So good for you, Justin. Keep up the good work. Keep it here. We're going to get to some country music from Joe Nichols, Conway Twitty, and more.
1: 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The government is over $38 trillion in debt, which means the IRS isn't slowing down. And the tax code is complex and unforgiving. 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
13: 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Hart County Retired Educators Association, they meet the first Tuesday of each month at 11:30 a.m. from the big meeting room at Casa Grande Restaurant on East Franklin Street. All area retired educators are certainly invited to attend. This has been a look at your WKLY Community Events Calendar.
14: After a thunderstorm, we are there. 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In snow or ice, we are there. 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

0: the Zac Brown Band, along with Alan Jackson as she's walking away right here in Real Country, where we've got some real good stuff on the way. Keep it here for George Strait, Clint Black, and more.
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7: 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Depot Day transforms Depot Street into a bustling hub of vendors offering a variety of crafts, treats, and unique finds. 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Hart County's Grant Writing Accelerator Course. Hands-on training in the grant writing process through facilitation by the J.W. 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It's happening October 13th and November 17th from 1 to 3:30 p.m. The Adult Learning Center on Benson Street. 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

0: That's Luke Combs, Ain't No Love in Oklahoma, right here in Real Country. We'll have to see if they show him some love this year on the CMAs. They announced the nominees the other day. Luke Combs nominated in that coveted Entertainer of the Year category. I want to wish him all the luck. He's been out there on the road for a long time. I think that's somebody to consider for that high honor. Keep it here. We've got more of your favorites on the way, including some Easton Corbin and Kenny Rogers next.
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Good morning, everybody. This is Mike Yakin, 6:07. It is Tuesday morning. We got 75 degrees. It's very mild. You know, out of the weekend, there was some mornings that it wasn't too bad, but it is late summer, and summer is just, locked in, won't budge a bit. We got up to 94 degrees yesterday, and that's got to be some record. I mean, I've never heard of September the 14th, 94 degrees. I mean, you know, that's hotter than June was. So something's going on. It's an incredibly hot month. A week from today, fall is set to arrive. And, you know, I'm just kind of looking at the next umpteen days, you know, temperatures this week, on into next week, and it looks like we'll be the 22nd, a chance of a thunderstorm maybe, and they're talking mid-80s. So, maybe we do cool back when fall. But they're talking about Monday like 90 in the low 90s. And then for the rest of the week, as soon as it gets fall, we'll kind of settle in the low to mid-80s. So, got my fingers crossed. We need a cool down, don't we? What are we looking at today? Partly sunny today, 85. So today, not bad. 94 yesterday. Tonight, a low 68. But then we're back up to 90 tomorrow, partly sunny. 91 on Thursday, football Friday, 95 degrees. And then on Saturday, 91 and 91 on Sunday. And then we get into next week, and then we'll see what fall brings. Yesterday, we get up to 94 degrees, 75 this morning. Any wind? A little wind, yeah, about 6 miles per hour out of the northeast. Humidity's at 84%, and you still have a little bit of dew. And our barometric pressure at 30.16 inches, 67 is our dew point. But we got 75 degrees. Braves got beat by the Cubbies up at Wrigley, 73. Monday Night Football, Kansas City, 31-10 over Denver. 6:09, good morning. Wake up, come on. Sleeping in, huh? I have no idea why. Hey, move it right now.

0: Great day to be alive on this Tuesday morning.
1: Well, life on the farm is kind of laid back. Ain't much an old country boy like me can't have. It's early to rise, early in the sack. I thank God I'm a country boy.

0: Alabama. Good morning. 20 minutes after 6. We got 75 degrees. Pretty mild this morning.
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0: Big Billy, 22 minutes after 6. Good morning. We got 75 degrees. Hey, Zach.

0: late great brother Bill Monroe and the boys. Good morning. 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
2: Six individuals have been indicted in Chatham County for trafficking illegal narcotics, including carfentanil, a synthetic opioid 10,000 times stronger than morphine and 100 times stronger than fentanyl. According to Georgia Attorney General Chris Carr's office, authorities recovered 20 pounds of carfentanil intended for distribution in the area. The indicted individuals are reportedly members of the Waters Avenue Crew Gang. Carr stated in a release that due to the partnership between the gang prosecution unit, the Chatham Savannah Counter Narcotics Team, and the DEA in Savannah and Phoenix, a massive amount of carfentanil was seized, saving countless lives throughout the coastal empire and surrounding area. Over the weekend, Athens was busy outside the Georgia football game against Western Kentucky. On the political field, two campaigns were also taking place, with the candidates throwing punches at each other from a distance. Congressman Mike Collins, who received Governor Kemp's support, spoke at Piedmont University, where he said this about his opponent.
3: John Ossoff has done nothing but make your life more expensive, less safe, and he's left this state worse off.
2: Meanwhile, former Atlanta mayor and candidate to become Georgia's next governor, Keisha Lance Bottoms, was stumping with Senator Ossoff, who was in downtown Athens at a rally in the Georgia Theater. He threw his own jab at his opponent,
4: who's only a congressman because his daddy was a congressman, surrounded at work and at home by neo-Nazis and white nationalists.
2: Both candidates have agreed to face off in two debates in October. And the last day to register to vote in the Georgia congressional, state, and governor's races in the general election is Monday, October 5th, with Election Day on Tuesday, November 3rd. I'm Liz Kennedy.
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0: Good morning news at 6:33. Got a little breeze this morning. It's mild, though, 75 degrees outside. We got up to 94 on Monday. Now, today will not be as hot. They're talking about mid-80s. We'll see. You know, a week from today will be the first day of fall, so hopefully we're going to cool back some. Georgia State Patrol, Elbert County Sheriff, EMS, and fire. One vehicle accident in Elbert County over the weekend on Friday evening. One person was killed. The accident happened on Nickville Road in Elbert County on Friday. The fatality identified as Wayne Thomas Johnson, 77, of Elberton. His pickup left the road and crashed. The GSP skirt team investigated. A motorcyclist who was critically injured in a single motorcycle accident in Anderson County on Whit-Chamley Road in Iowa on September 2nd has died from his injuries recently at Greenville Memorial. The fatality identified as a Michael Noble, 24, of the upstate. Trey Jones, Hart County School Nutrition Director, talking about how many meals that the Hart County Nutrition serve on an average day and over the course of a year.
6: Well, last school year I thought was a really successful year. During the school year, we served over 858,000 meals.
0: Wow.
6: So when you know, put that into perspective, that's a lot of meals going out of our kitchens. And so, you know, with just five kitchens operating, and we had 176 days of school last year, I think. So, you know, that's a lot of meals going out every single day. And then we also do a summer feeding program. This past year, we fed over 56,000 meals this summer. So we had a lot of meals.
0: That, according to Trey Jones, who is the school nutrition director of the Harte County Charter School System. Lake Hartville's elevation this morning, 650.17. Coming up this evening, Harte County High School Varsity Volley Dogs in Region 8 AAA action, entertaining Elbert and Stevens at 5:30 and 6:30 tonight from the Harte County High Gym. The Braves got beat by the Cubbies 7-3. Monday night football, Kansas City over Denver 31-10. Let's check in with that forecast. And today we're going to be looking at partly sunny skies, mid-80s, overnight 67. And then on Wednesday, partly sunny, back up to 90. Thursday, sunny with a high 91. Football Friday, sunny and hot, 95 on Friday. Yesterday, we got up to 94. Our low this morning right now, 75 degrees. Winds at 7 out of the northeast. Humidity is at 82%. Barometer at 30.17 inches. And that temperature at 75 degrees. Good morning.
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1: Well, I was thumbing from Montgomery. I had my guitar on my back. When a stranger stopped beside me in an antique Cadillac. He was dressed like

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You turned on the radio, and them sad old songs coming out of them speakers was solid country gold. 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

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He said, "This is where you get off, boy, 'cause I'm going back to Alabama." 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He said, "You don't have to call me Mister, Mister. The whole..."

Woo, good morning, everybody. Mr. David Allen Coe, good morning. Y'all doing okay? It is 6:42, 18 minutes away from 7 o'clock. The morning show, Tuesday morning. Make it count.

0: That's Dolly, the late, great Dolly Parton. 10 minutes away from 7 o'clock, 6:50. Good morning. We got 75 degrees.
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0: 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Coming up Friday night, Hart County taking on Hebron Christian in Hartville region play. We've got it live beginning at 6 with pregame and kickoff at 7:30. 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

0: a lot of people.
1: Five different schools, as most people know, and each of those schools has a fully functional operational kitchen that produces meals every single day that we're in school. We have breakfast, we have lunch, and we even do something called an after-school snack as well that we're able to provide to every single student in our school system. And the, one of the great things about our program is that we're able to do it at no cost to the students right now through a program called the Community Eligibility Provision. Basically, it's funded through the state that we qualify as a community for meals at no cost to students. And so that includes every breakfast meal, every lunch meal, and even an after-school snack for those students who are staying for after-school activities.
0: That according to Trey Jones, school nutrition director. Did you know that last year we served over 858,000 student meals throughout the school year, and then just over 56,000 meals this summer? So far this school year, they're approaching 135,000 student meals in just 28 school days. And his goal as far as student meals served each day is 5,000. So they do a lot. Let's check in with sports coming up tonight. Hart County Varsity Volley Dogs. The girls will be entertaining Elbert and Stevens. And that's going to be Region 8 AAA action coming up this evening, 5:30 and 6:30 from the Hart County High Gym. It's going to be Teacher Appreciation Night for the two senior players. Hart County Varsity Dogs Friday night taking on Hebron Christian and a monster matchup from Herndon Stadium. And that'll be coming up this Friday night. Coming up Thursday, Hart County Middle School football. They travel to Stevens County. Also Thursday, Hart County JV Dogs will be hosting Buford JV from Herndon Stadium on Thursday. Monday night football, Kansas City over Denver, 31-10. In baseball, the Cubbies over the Braves, 7-3. Right now, time to check in with today's weathercast. And we got 75 degrees, winds at 6 right now out of the northeast. Humidity's at 83%. Not too bad. Barometer at 30.17 inches. And yesterday, we got up to 94 degrees. So we've been in the 90-degree range and higher. The first 14 days, we've been 12. 12 out of the first 14 has been 90 degrees and hotter in the month of September. Crazy, isn't it? On this 15th day, they say we're going to be in the mid-80s. We're going to hold them to it. Partly sunny today, 85. Overnight, 68. And then on Wednesday, partly sunny, back up to 90. 91 on Thursday, sunny. Football Friday, sunny, 95. Yesterday, 94 the high. Right now, we've got a temperature very mild and 75 degrees. You've been listening in with today's weathercast.
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1: Ooh, coming up this Friday night, Hart County Dogs going to be taking on Hebron. And that's going to be a big, big football game. Friday night from Herndon Stadium. You're wondering, man, I'd like to go to the game. Well, how about going to the game free? I got two tickets here for the Hart County Hebron matchup Friday night. Be caller 11 at 706-376-3363. 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

0: Mickey Kelly, good morning. Hey, we had a winner caller 11 on our Hart County football tickets, Pam Moore. Going to get Pam fixed up with a pair of tickets for the Hart County Hebron Christian matchup coming up Friday night from Herndon Stadium. Good morning, everybody. Skelton Morris Associates, Chandler Street, Chandler Center in Hartville. 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Sacred Heart Annual Yard Sale, and that's going to be coming up this Saturday, September 19th, from 8 a.m. to 12:30 at 1009 Benson Street in Hartville. The annual meeting and celebration of the Hart County Historical Society Museum will be this Sunday, September 20th, from 2 to 4 p.m., rain or shine. 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
0: 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The City of Cannon, their second annual car show, will be from 4 to 7 p.m. this Saturday, Depot Street in Cannon. Hart County Retired Teachers Educators Association. They meet the first Tuesday of each month, and that's from Casa Grande on East Franklin Street at 11:30 a.m. 18th Annual Tony Hilton Low Country Bowl, Thursday, September 24th from 5:30 to 7:30 p.m. Sacred Heart of Jesus Catholic Church on Benson Street. There's going to be a yard sale at Faith Valley Holiness Church in Royston this Friday, September 18th, from 8 a.m. to 4 p.m., Saturday, from 8 a.m. to 12 noon. The church is in the Harrison community, just off of Wildcat Bridge Road, Highway 281. The Chordsman Quartet from Pendleton, South Carolina, going to be at Flat Shoals Baptist Church. It's their homecoming celebration. The special service will be Sunday, September 27th, at 10 a.m. from the Family Life Activity Center, and everyone is invited. It's going to wrap it up this morning. 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Good morning.
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2: Georgia election ballots starting to be sent out this week. The Secretary of State's office says overseas and military absentee ballots are the first ones to be mailed out. Voters still have until October 23rd to request an absentee ballot. Man's body found wedged inside of a kitchen vent at a restaurant in South Atlanta.
3: The owner of Walter's Soul Food Cafe told Atlanta police that an employee discovered the unidentified man in the bizarre position. Officers arrived at the scene just before 9 on Monday morning and found the man stuck in the kitchen vent of the restaurant, deceased. So far, there have been no signs of foul play reported. An autopsy is being conducted by the medical examiner's office to determine the cause and manner of death. I'm Liz Kennedy.
2: A man scheduled to be put to death for two Georgia murders trying to avoid his Wednesday execution. The attorneys for Stacey Neum Humphreys are asking the court to stay the execution and re-sentence him due to a new law called the Georgia Survivors Act. They plan to argue his early life was chaotic due to neglect and abuse. If the execution goes forward, the AJC reports Humphreys will be the 55th person to die by lethal injection in Georgia. A former Colquitt County deputy facing criminal charges for allegedly misusing the flock camera system. GBI says former Deputy Bentley Hughes was arrested for two counts of misuse of a license plate reader system and two counts of violations of oath of office. The Colquitt County Sheriff's Office alerted the agency last week that Hughes may have been using the system for non-law enforcement purposes. A camper fire is to blame for a weekend skies full of smoke over Baldwin County. WGXA reports a camper caught fire on Sunday before spreading across roughly 10 acres. I'm Scott Kimbler.
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4: The commission's chairman declared,
10: "It's an egregious violation of the act."
4: And the verdict from a former prosecutor,
11: "It smells bad."
12: What don't you get about the rules and regulations?
13: If Mayor Bottoms wants her legacy to be too greedy to care, they're off to a great start.
4: Keisha Lance Bottoms, she's out for herself, not Georgia. 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
0: Good morning. That news time at 7:34. Mike Hawkins reporting. And what is happening at news? A week from today will be the first day of fall. And man, are we looking at that forecast and hoping that it's going to cool down, son. It has been brutal. 94 degrees yesterday afternoon. The first 12 days, the first 14 days of the month, 12 have been 90 degrees and hotter. They're talking like today will be in the mid-80s, and we hope so. We haven't had many of those days, but a week from today, it's going to be fall arriving. Georgia State Patrol, Elbert County Sheriff, EMS, and fire. One vehicle accident in Elbert County over the weekend back on Friday. One person was killed. Now, the accident occurred on Nickville Road Friday evening. The fatality of Wayne Thomas Johnson, 77, of Elberton. His pickup truck left the road and crashed. The GSP skirt team, they investigated. In the upstate, a motorcyclist who was critically injured in a single motorcycle accident in Iva on Whitchambley Road September 2nd has died from his injuries. The fatality identified as a Michael Noble, 24 years old, of the upstate. Lake Hartwell this morning, that elevation at 650.17. Trey Jones, Hart County School Nutrition Director, speaking to our Bruce Hicks at the football game Friday night, talking about how many meals the Hart County Nutrition Department serves on an average day and year.
11: Well, last school year I thought was a really successful year. During the school year, we served over 858,000 meals.
0: Wow.
11: So when you know put that into perspective, that's a lot of meals going out of our kitchens. And so, you know, with just five kitchens operating, and we had 176 days of school last year, I think. So, you know, that's a lot of meals going out every single day. And then we also do a summer feeding program. This past year, we fed over 56,000 meals this summer. So we had a lot of meals. We're right around a million meals total. Just
0: that, according to Trey Jones, school nutrition director, Hart County Charter School System. Now, if someone is wanting to apply to work with Hart County School Nutrition, how do they apply? Applications can be found at the Hart County Board of Education at 284 Campbell Drive. Simply ask for an application there, and all other information will be given by the staff at the Board of Education. And sports coming up tonight, Hart County Varsity Volley Dogs Region 8 AAA action with Stevens and Elbert County at 5:30 and 6:30 from the Hart County High Gym for our seniors. It's going to be Teacher Appreciation Night tonight. Coming up Friday night, Hart County Varsity Dogs football entertaining Hebron Christian in a monster Region 8 AAA matchup. The first region game of the season that'll be at Herndon Stadium coming up on Friday night. Good morning. That news time at 7:37.
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17: 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The Atlanta Braves lost yesterday as they fell at Wrigley Field in Chicago to the Cubs 7-3. The Braves had 8 hits in the loss. Ronaldo Lopez took the loss. He's now 4-5. Braves are 88-63. Braves and Cubs back at Wrigley tonight. Martin Perez will start for Atlanta. He's 8-9. The Cubs will send out Kevin Gausman, who is 9-12. Georgia Bulldogs are ranked number 2 in the latest polls, both the coaches poll and the AP poll. Texas Longhorns, the new number 1 after they beat Ohio State last week. Notre Dame is number 3 in both polls, while Indiana and Miami round out the top 5. Ohio State dropped to number 6. Bundle auto and home, renters, or condo, and save with Progressive. I'm John Thayer with the Sports Flash on FM 104.1. 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

0: Sprinkler. Good morning. 21 minutes after 8 o'clock, the morning show.
1: You see, people in these parts love great barbecue. 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

0: Howard and David, good morning. We got 75 degrees, cloudy skies, news at 8:30.
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2: A man scheduled to be put to death for two Georgia murders trying to avoid his Wednesday execution. The attorneys for Stacey Ian Humphries are asking the court to stay the execution and re-sentence him due to a new law called the Georgia Survivors Justice Act. That plan is to argue his early life was chaotic due to neglect and abuse. Six people have been indicted in Chatham County for illegal narcotics trafficking, including a drug 10 times stronger than morphine.
3: The potent drug is called carfentanil, a synthetic opioid that is also 100 times stronger than fentanyl. According to Georgia Attorney General Chris Carr's office, 20 pounds of carfentanil were recovered, intended for distribution in Chatham County and throughout the state. The six indicted are reportedly members of the criminal street gang Waters Avenue Crew. Carr stated in a release that due to the partnership between the gang prosecution unit, the Chatham Savannah Counter Narcotics Team, and the DEA in Savannah and Phoenix, a massive amount of carfentanil was seized, saving countless lives throughout the coastal empire. I'm Liz Kennedy.
2: A former North Georgia police officer being tied to misuse of flock cameras in two jurisdictions, Anthony Trapani, is accused of using his license plate reader system while he worked as an officer for the Acworth Police Department in Cobb County a few years ago. More recently, he's facing the same accusation at the Emerson Police Department in Bartow County. Georgia's governor endorsing Republican Congressman Mike Collins in the U.S. Senate race. Brian Kemp announced his support on social media, saying they share a commitment to making Georgia an even better place to live, work, and raise a family. Collins is facing Democratic incumbent John Ossoff in the Senate race. I'm Scott Kimbler.
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0: Checking in with that forecast today, we're going to be looking at partly sunny skies eventually, 85, overnight 64. And then Wednesday, partly sunny, 90. Thursday, sunny, 91. Yesterday, we get up to 94, 75, the low 75 right now.
7: 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And

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Who, the late great Glenn Campbell. Good morning, everybody. Coming up, we're going to be checking in with news at 9 o'clock. The morning show outside. Cloudy this morning. It's overcast. Yeah, no, we're not complaining. Keeping the temperature back. I mean, we got 75 degrees. That has been our low temp this morning. We got 76. And they say we're going to hang in around 85 for an afternoon high. So I think we can deal with that. You know, we don't mind a few cloud cover to keep it back from what it has been, because it's been crazy. I mean, we got up to 94 degrees yesterday. The Boarding Show.

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0: Good morning, everybody. This is Mike Atkins. Welcome in with the Swap Shop. Number to call me, 706-376-3363. 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What can we do for you?
1: Yes, sir. I have a 94 Ranger on there about a week or two ago. I want to take that off and then add one.
0: Okay, what you got?
1: All right, I got a 05 Chevrolet Z71. Got a step side bed, four-wheel drive. It's four-door. It's a semi-cab, but four-door. Truck body's in really good condition. Motor and transmission supposed to run. I got it from a guy. Said it just needed a fuel pump. I haven't really fooled with it, but I got the top.
0: Mm-hmm. You there?
1: Phone number 706-371-3051.
0: Okay, I lost you for a moment there. Last thing I got was I got the number, and then I got you were talking about it's extended cab, four-door. Anything else I missed?
1: It runs, and it's supposed to run and drive. It just needs a fuel pump.
0: Okay, it needs a fuel pump. Okay. Hey, I'll be glad to get this on.
1: Thank you.
0: Okay, we're going to take off that other truck you had. We're going to take that off. But he's got this 2005 Chevy Z71. Needs a fuel pump, step side body, four-wheel drive. It's an extended cab four-door, 706-371-3051. 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
0: Good morning. 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
5: Yes, I have an oak table, no scratches, with four chairs. 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My number is 404-494-5678. Thank you.
0: Be glad and get these on. Got that oak table and four chairs, $100. 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And her number to call is 404-494-5678. And my number to call, 706-376-3363. Here on today's Swap Shop, Tuesday morning. 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
0: Okay, we got it. 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And that's a beautiful Tuesday if you can keep that temp down. 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Would like to trade a Yamaha motorcycle for a dune buggy. 706-338-3909. 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
12: Hey, how you doing this morning?
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12: I got two 20-gauge single-shot Steven shotguns.
0: Uh-huh.
12: And I got a big fan that goes probably in a greenhouse or a big, pretty good size shop. It's a pretty good size fan.
0: Mm-hmm. Okay.
12: And my phone number is 864-617-6929.
0: Be glad to get them on.
12: All right, thank you.
0: He's got a couple of 20-gauge single-shot shotguns here, Stevens. He's got a big fan. And that number to call is 864-617-6929 is that number to call. And my number to call, 706-376-3363. What else? 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And again, my number, 706-376-3363. Here on today's Swap Shop program, if you need me this morning. 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
0: 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Got a 95 Mazda five-speed manual, $2,400 on that. 706-436-4426. Somebody is looking for a small recliner, okay? 706-961-5343. For sale, a couple of Hart County Stadium seats, excellent condition, 706-680-9612. Somebody wants to buy a 8-foot or 10-foot bush hog. They also looking for a transmission to go in a 94 Ford Ranger with a 4.0-liter motor, 706-436-2203. Wants to buy an enclosed trailer, 706-567-8626. Wants to buy a VCR, 706-498-2297 is that number to call. For selling oak table and four chairs, $100. A women's 10-speed bike, $100. 404-494-5678 is that number to call. And let's see, what else? For sale, some fly fishing equipment, and they got a small Wagner paint sprayer, 706-498-5127. And we're going to wrap it up with that this morning. Appreciate you calling and listening in. Have a great rest of the day, and join me tomorrow on Hump Day. We'll be back in here Wednesday morning at 9:30. Y'all take care.
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1: Breaking news this hour from Town Hall. I'm Rich Thomason. In a 7-2 ruling, the Supreme Court has rejected the Trump administration's bid to restrict mail ballots ahead of the fast-approaching midterm elections.
2: The decision allows states to continue sending out mail ballots under existing processes. The justices did not rule on the constitutionality of the post office plan, but the majority appear to agree with election officials who argued there wasn't enough time to make changes before the November elections. In his dissent, Justice Samuel Alito said the Postal Service has broad authority to regulate the mail. And Justice Brett Kavanaugh indicated he might rule in favor of the administration if the issue comes back before the court at a later time. The plan would require uniform envelopes and online submissions of voter lists, but a whistleblower report raised questions about systemic flaws that could potentially disenfranchise millions of voters.
1: Correspondent Jennifer King. NATO jets have shot down a drone in Lithuanian airspace. The incident comes less than a day after NATO leaders pledged that strikes close to the alliance's territory would drive NATO to increase its support for Ukraine in its war with Russia. Senator Mitch McConnell has returned to the Senate following a long absence. The 84-year-old GOP senator had not been at the U.S. Capitol since June 14th when he was hospitalized for a fall in his home. Cost of gasoline is taking an increasingly large bite out of the budgets of Americans. AAA's national average for a gallon of regular as of this morning, $4.32, up a penny from yesterday. It's 17 cents more than a week ago. The Fed, widely expected to lift its short-term interest rate tomorrow for the first time in several years to fight stubbornly high inflation. On Wall Street this morning, stocks are in the red. The Dow Jones Industrial Average is down about 342 points. NASDAQ off 70. More on these stories, townhall.com.
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1: The EPA is loosening tight restrictions on greenhouse gas emissions from coal and natural gas-fired power plants. Environmentalists are expected to waste no time filing legal challenges.
5: Environmental groups say scrapping one of the nation's biggest climate protections will come at a huge cost to Americans' health and the planet. The agency, however, argues it will reduce costs to the industry and help unleash American energy, making it cheaper to produce electricity. Demand for electricity has increased, driven in part by AI data centers and electrification. The agency is also taking steps to prevent future administrations from regulating climate pollution from power plants.
1: The BBC's Ione Wells. The Saudis have closed a key oil pipeline following an attack, with less oil going through the Strait of Hormuz. For much of the last 6 months, the Saudi East-West pipeline has been crucial to crude oil exports. News and analysis, Town Hall. The soaring price of oil is putting a squeeze on the budgets of shade tree mechanics who rely on one major big box store for their supply.
6: Costco has raised the price of motor oil sold under its exclusive private label brand, as well as limited how much of it customers can buy weekly as oil prices climb yet again. Americans looking to try to save some money by purchasing motor oil to do their own oil changes may consider this yet another blow to their wallets. Costco's Kirkland Signature Full Synthetic Motor Oil 5-quart 2-pack now costs about $58, well above the approximately $30 it had been selling for just last year. Costco is also only allowing customers to purchase 2 boxes a week. Keith Peters reporting.
1: Canadian Prime Minister Mark Carney is Europe-bound. He's seeking deeper ties with the European Union amid Canada's trade war with the U.S. More on these stories, townhall.com.
0: Good morning, it's 10:05. Mike Hawkins reporting what's happening at News. Georgia State Patrol, Elbert County Sheriff, EMS, and fire. One vehicle accident in Elbert County over the weekend. One person was killed. Now, the accident occurred on Nickville Road in Elbert County Friday afternoon late. The fatality identified as Wayne Thomas Johnson, 77, of Elberton. His pickup truck apparently left the road and crashed. The GSP skirt team investigating. In the upstate, a motorcyclist who was critically injured in an accident involving just that motorcycle on Whit-Chambly Road in Iva, September 2nd, he has died from his injuries at the hospital. The fatality identified as a Michael Noble, 24 years old. Over the weekend, our Brew Six chatting with Trey Jones, school nutrition director for the Hart County Charter School System. And just how many meals do they serve?
7: Well, last school year, I thought was a really successful year. During the school year, we served over 858,000 meals.
0: Wow.
7: So when you know, put that into perspective, that's a lot of meals going out of our kitchens. And so, you know, with just five kitchens operating, and we had 176 days of school last year, I think. So, you know, that's a lot of meals going out every single day. And then we also do a summer feeding program. This past year, we fed over 56,000 meals this summer.
0: So again, a lot of meals going out. The Hart County Charter School System. Coming up tonight, Hart County Varsity Volley Dogs, Region 8 AAA action, entertaining Stevens and Elbert. Big games at 5:30 and 6:30. And it's Teacher Appreciation Night tonight with our two seniors with the Volley Dogs. Good morning. It's 10:07. 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
8: Sports Flash, I'm John Thayer on FM 104.1 WKLY. The Atlanta Braves lost yesterday as they fell at Wrigley Field in Chicago to the Cubs 7-3. The Braves had 8 hits in the loss. Ronaldo Lopez took the loss. He's now 4-5. Braves are 88-63. Braves and Cubs back at Wrigley tonight. Martin Perez will start for Atlanta. He's 8-9. The Cubs will send out Kevin Gausman, who is 9-12. Georgia Bulldogs are ranked number 2 in the latest polls, both the coaches poll and the AP poll. Texas Longhorns, the new number 1 after they beat Ohio State last week. Notre Dame is number 3 in both polls, while Indiana and Miami round out the top 5. Ohio State dropped to number 6. Bundle auto and home, renters, or condo, and save with Progressive. I'm John Thayer with the Sports Flash on FM 104.1

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4: Today we'll eventually see some sunshine. They're talking about partly sunny skies, getting up around 85 degrees. We'll see. Overnight low 64, partly sunny 90 tomorrow, and then partly sunny, make that mostly sunny on Thursday, 91. And by football Friday, mostly sunny 95. Yesterday, we got up to 94 degrees. 75 is our low this morning. Winds at 10 right now, so a little breezy. Winds out of the east and northeast. Humidity's about 86%. That's actually been rising as the morning gets older. Normally, it's like it's high, then it comes down. This morning, it started out like 78%, and now we're up to 86% humidity. And our dew point's at 70 right now, barometer. 30.25 inches and 75 degrees, which happens to be our low temp this morning.
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0: 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It's 10:45. We're talking sports.
1: It's now time to check out what's hot and what's not in the world of sports on the WKOY Sports Wrap Show. Stay tuned as we discuss everything from local high school sports to college sports to pro sports and everything in between. If it's happening in sports, we'll talk about it. It all starts right now.
0: Good morning, everybody. This is Mike Hackens. Welcome in with today's sports wrap. What are we rapping about? Braves got beat by the Cubbies up at Wrigley. 7-3 last night, so we'll detail, you know, MLB baseball standings for you. Monday night football, Kansas City 31-10 over Denver. It's a big win for KC. It really is. The running back, that Kenneth Walker dude, was walking all over him last night. You got to give Andy Reid credit. Just when I thought you could ride them off last season, they're over their hill, buddy. Then Andy makes a few moves here and there and puts together a team. What was it, 5 years ago, 4 years ago? Well, that's his last season. He's not coming back. Andy Reid, just an amazing coach. Who knows when he's going to retire? He could retire easily right now. But he's, you know, he still wants to win another Super Bowl. Wants he won a couple of them? So, I mean, Andy Reid still tearing it up at KC. Great game plan. I didn't see the game, but the replays that I've seen from the game, they just played better than Denver. And, I mean, you know, I think Sean Payton is an amazing coach. We'll run down that game and break it down, too. College football. Big game coming up. Ole Miss entertaining LSU 7:30 Saturday night. One of those nighttime games. That's rough. When you start talking to any school, but especially LSU or Ole Miss, the Grove at Ole Miss, you give them a chance, they're going to be there all day. They'll start tailgating Friday morning. Classes are going on, and they're tailgating. And you know the condition they're going to be in by 7:30 Saturday night. Don't need to remind you. It's going to be unique. And then you got Kiffin coming in. Now, people say, well, it'll be okay. Just got to understand something. When Saban left LSU and he won a national title, he went to Miami. You know how they reacted in Louisiana. The Louisiana governor, like, I think they're going to show Southern hospitality to Lane. You know the way you acted with Saban. They have a parade of Mardi Gras in Baton Rouge, just like they do with New Orleans. Every year they've got a float with a Nick Saban dummy being hung, and they're cheering it on. Little kids are cheering it on. I'm telling you, man, Louisiana is a different country. It ain't. It's not the United States. It's the United Kingdom of Louisiana, okay? Texas can be the same way. Ole Miss can be the same way. So, you know, they're going to show Southern hospitality. You wouldn't do it at Louisiana, would you? So why do you think that, you know, they're going to do it in Mississippi? It's going to be something. By the way, Lane Kiffin says that Ed Orgeron, Coach O, Ed Orgeron is doing better after a health issue that was a little bit scary. He probably had a heart condition because he gets all wound up. But, you know, he's one of the assistants at LSU. You knew Kiffin was going to bring him back. He was the head coach at LSU, won a national title with Joe Burrow. He's kind of one of the recruiting people at LSU, and I mean, nobody recruits like Ed Orgeron. He can coach in the NIL era, the computer, the AI era, whatever. He's going to be a good recruiter. So he's doing better, but they won't let him come to a game yet. Florida State, they have fired athletic director Michael Alford just days before their game against Alabama coming up this weekend. So this has been a disaster. I mean, the coach they got, they gave the dude an extension a year or two ago. He can't win a game. I mean, the whole situation, they have taken Florida State, who we just thought of college football since Bobby Bowden got down there in the 70s, began turning that program around. They've just ended up turning into a joke right now, okay? Alford, who was hired into the AD role in 2022, got off to a promising start. Florida State football team went 23-4 in his first 2 years on the job as an AD, following the team's 13-1 record in 2023. Remember this now. They had that one loss, okay? They lost that quarterback, and they got stuck. Remember, they thought they should be in the national championship, and we played them, Georgia played them. And what did we roll up, like 155 points in that game? And they just laid down and didn't even try? Okay, following that 13-1 record, 2023, they got trashed in the ball game by Georgia. This dude opted to give head coach Mike Norvell a lucrative 8-year, $80 million extension. This was after Georgia. I mean, what did we put on these guys? Was it 80? Was it like 70-something points, wasn't it? It was unreal. They gave him that contract after that happened. And I remember coming back, and we were talking on this show, that I would have fired that coach and those players in a heartbeat. Most of them didn't even opt to play in the game. They didn't want to play in that game. If it's not the national title, we ain't playing in it. And, you know, Georgia just took it like, hey, man, this is another ball game you go win, and just decimated Florida State. So they give the guy an $80 million extension. So you're stuck with him, right? The team immediately went into a tailspin. 2-10 in 2024. 5-7 last year. And 1-1 this season. They lost to number 19 SMU last week. Now they got Alabama, and Alabama's going to run through them. I mean, Bama's not the best Bama team, but they're good enough to run through them. This is the problem in college football. Big, huge problem in college football. Okay? And the problem of it is they give these people all this money in extension. I mean, and then you're going to buy them out. And the problem is it costs so much money to buy them out. Georgia's got Arkansas. How many coaches is Arkansas paying right now? They haven't found Mr. Wright. Just looking at some of these teams. Miami's probably still paying a coach. Alabama, no, they're not paying. Well, Saban, they made enough. There's a lot of other programs. They're still paying coaches. They buy them out. It's crazy. Pro football, we're going to talk it in just a moment.
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0: It's a big dog weekend on your home of the Bulldogs, FM 104.1 and AM 980 WKLY. Coming up Friday night, Hart County taking on Hebron Christian in Hartville region play. We've got it live beginning at 6 with pregame and kickoff at 7:30. And then on Saturday, the Georgia Bulldogs taking on Arkansas. Tailgate at 8 a.m. and kickoff at 12 noon. Your home of the Dogs, WKLY. And we're back. Okay, this one caught my eye. Denver Broncos were this close to seeing their 2025 season take an eye-popping turn. Adam Schefter of ESPN reported this week that Drew Brees considered coming out of retirement to join the Broncos in the postseason last January. Bo Nix had that broken ankle in the final plays of the divisional win over Buffalo, leaving an opening at quarterback that was being filled by backup Jarrett Stidham. So Drew Brees, 47 years old, said, I think I can come back and play. See, Brady, Favre, over the years, these cats coming back and playing some. Troy Aikman has said, and he said for a few years, that he wanted to keep playing. He thought he was going to Miami with Jimmy Johnson when he got cut, basically left the Dallas Cowboys and, you know, was done there. But then that didn't work out. So it's crazy, man, crazy. NFL news, anything big? Let's go to scores. Let's look at last night. Kansas City as they knock off Denver. Promise you, we look at some of the stats in that game, kind of go back and see where the difference was made. Let's take a look right now. Take a look-see. Kansas City. Can we take a look at who did what on Kansas City? If I can get that to come up. Okay. Team stats. How about the box score? How about that? Let's go Denver first. Bo Nix, 17 out of 28 for 131 yards. Had a pick. Had a touchdown. Got sacked four times. Well, that's the difference. They lost 16 yards there. That's the difference in the game. And then running, Dobbins had 36 yards on 8 carries, averaging 4.5 per carry. His longest run, 17. Yeah, so that was that. We don't even have to look at anything else. So that was Denver, okay? Let's take a look at Kansas City and what they did, okay? Let's Kansas City. And now it doesn't want to show me what I'm looking at. I can basically tell you that Mahomes, or as the guy said on the news a little bit ago, Mahomes is, he had 15 out of 27, 184 yards, quarterback rating of 86, nothing spectacular. He got picked off. He got sacked twice. Two touchdown passes. So he didn't have a great game, neither did Bo Nix. Here's the difference. 36 yards was the leading rusher for Denver. Kenneth Walker had 173 yards. When is the last time you've seen Andy Reid attempt 23 rushes? I mean, that's not in Andy Reid's wheelhouse. Andy Reid, if you run the ball for 15 carries, it's like, whoa. Then Andy reminisced back to the O.J. and Marcus Allen and Jim Brown and Herschel Walker and Bo Jackson days. We just gave it to your tailback. 23 attempts. Dude averaged 7.5 yards per attempt. This is why Andy Reid's so good. Offensive line, which was pathetic the past two seasons, it cost him. They've been rebuilt. And that's where everything starts. The big uglies up front. And then this dude runs for 173 yards. Mahomes, he rushed seven times for 23. So, pass-wise, they gave up two sacks. But run blocking seems to be their forte. And then they got this Walker cat who can run. And that's the difference in the whole ballgame. What about that Swift dude? I mean, Kelsey. Ba-dum-ching. He had 59 yards. He had 71 receiving yards. 59 was his longest. That was a big. Only had three catches, but they were doozies, okay? But there you go. Kenneth Walker, 173 yards. You start looking at box scores, you know, you take a look at quarterbacks, okay, were they sacked? How many yards did they lose in sack? You know, did they throw a pick? And you look at both of them, it was nothing fancy. I mean, Mahomes, an 86 rating, that's not good. You know, you want him at least in the 95 to 100 range and preferably over 100 rating. So he didn't have a good game at all. But Walker did, okay? Something about that name Walker, isn't it? Let's go back to Denver. Bo Nix, 69.2 is his quarterback rating. That's the rating you get about the time they let you go and they release you, okay? That was horrible. Not good at all. And then you look at running. Dobbins, 36 yards on 8 carries. They threw the ball on. Yeah, 23 carries for one guy for Kansas City. And then you had like 7 carries for Mahomes. He ran 7 times. Somebody else ran like 8 or 9 times. I can't tell you in my lifetime how many times I've seen Andy Reid run the football. Not that many times, never. He gonna throw that rock, even when he was in Philly. But now they ran it. And that's what they needed to do. And it's gonna be a game plan. If you play the Broncos, get off to a good start, run to football, you're going to keep them beat back all day long, and that's what they did. So we'll see what happens this weekend. The Braves losing to the Cubbies, okay? So what are we looking at now? Real quickly, we're going to go to the standings, tell you how the Braves are doing. We got beat 73 at Wrigley. So let's see what we got. We've got a 4.5 game lead over Philly. How about those Cubbies? They're 9.5 back of Milwaukee. They're trying to be a wild card team, okay, the Cubs. Friends, that's going to wrap it up. It's 11 o'clock news time.
4: Breaking news this hour from Town Hall. I'm Rich Thomason. It's a hoax. That's President Trump's take on the doom and gloom predictions surrounding AI. Predictions that artificial intelligence could destroy humanity without strict regulation. Mr. Trump argues such restrictions could put American firms at a distinct disadvantage against communist China.
5: We can put guardrails, we can do this and that, but I think you have a lot of negative forces in bringing it up that shouldn't be bringing it up, and they're bringing up things that won't happen.
4: Quoting the president, whoever wins with AI wins. The president did not win at the Supreme Court regarding mail ballots. The High Court, ruling 7-2, rejected the administration's attempt to restrict mail ballots ahead of the midterm elections, just under 50 days away now. Mr. Trump says, quote, the court's inability and unwillingness to do the right thing for our country will go down in a very negative way in the annals of history. A familiar figure in the upper house of Congress is back.
6: Senator Mitch McConnell was in a wheelchair as he visited the Senate floor early Monday evening, the 84-year-old's first appearance since he was hospitalized for a fall in his home on June 14th.
7: Mr. McConnell.
6: McConnell spoke briefly to reporters as he arrived, saying he is there to get back to work on the farm bill and, quote, back up our good friends who are in the fight against the Russians. Reporters were told by Senate staff not to take video of his remarks, and he did not take questions. On the floor, he drew a cluster of colleagues coming by to shake his hand. In a statement, McConnell said his recovery has been a long and frustrating process. He has assured Leader Thune that he'll do his best to be present for tough votes when needed. Jennifer King, Washington.
4: Lithuania's military says it is a first. A drone has been shot down in Lithuanian airspace. A suspected Russian drone, although that has not been confirmed. On Wall Street, the Dow is down about 507 points, while the Nasdaq is off 233. More on these stories at townhall.com.
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4: Some American weaponry is out there, way out there.
10: The acknowledgement from the Air Force Secretary Troy Mink marked the first time the U.S. acknowledged having weapons in space. Mr. Mink, however, provided no details about the weapon, how it could be employed, its capabilities, or when it was put into orbit, saying only that it was necessary to safeguard U.S. forces against hostile enemy action. He added that unnamed adversaries had already sought to dismantle U.S. systems related to sensing and command and control functions. Senior military leaders have previously said they plan to substantially boost military capabilities in space, citing Russian and Chinese programs developing ways to attack and disrupt U.S. satellites in a future conflict.
4: The BBC's Bernd de Bousman. His country embroiled in a trade dispute with the U.S., Canadian Prime Minister Mark Carney is traveling to Europe. He's looking to strengthen and expand ties with the European Union. Ottawa wants a broader strategic partnership, would stop short of full EU membership. News and analysis, townhall.com. Power giants NextEra Energy and Dominion Energy are rolling out plans to sweeten their proposed merger in Virginia, which is Dominion's home base.
11: Florida-based NextEra announced earlier this year that it wanted to acquire Dominion to create what the companies say would be the world's biggest regulated electric utility business. The proposal met by skepticism from Virginia's Democratic mayor and legislative leaders. The companies are pledging new jobs for Virginia and a new business tower in downtown Richmond. They're also doubling a previously announced credit for residential customers' bills and doing so by scrapping plans to direct bill relief to data centers. John Scott reporting.
0: The Supreme Court will decide this month whether to hear a lobster fisherman's challenge to a rule requiring electronic tracking devices on boats. Maine lobsterman Frank Thompson argues the rule constitutes unreasonable search and seizure. More on these stories at townhall.com. With your Tuesday Lake Harps Bowl weather forecast today, partly sunny with a high 85, overnight low 68. On Wednesday, looking at partly sunny skies, a high near 90, overnight 64. Thursday, sunny with highs 91, overnight low 67. Make it a super safe day.
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0: Justin Moore. It's Buzz here. We're halfway through the month already, and I have neglected to tell you about some of the things we can celebrate in September, because September is Baby Safety Month. It's also Backpack Safety Month, no doubt because, you got 40 pounds of books in that backpack you're sending back to school with your kid. Library Card Sign-Up Month is September. National Biscuit Month is this month. It's also National Chicken Month and National Coupon Month if you love to save money, and who among us doesn't? Also this coming Saturday, it's Talk Like a Pirate Day. Arr!
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0: train.
1: 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He reclaimed it with 195 rolls in May of 2025 and then broke it again with 254 toilet paper rolls this month.
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1: Breaking news this hour at Town Hall. I'm Bob Agnew in Washington. FBI Director Kash Patel returned to Capitol Hill today for an oversight hearing before the Senate Judiciary Committee. He told the panel the Bureau is fulfilling its key mission, keeping Americans safe.
2: This has been the most prolific run of crime reduction in the United States history with the help of our great partners since the beginning of the Trump administration. Here are a few numbers, and behind these stats are lives saved across the country. The FBI has arrested 54,000 violent criminals. That's up 90% from the 18-month year period prior to that. That's making America safe.
1: Senator Mitch McConnell returning to Capitol Hill today after a long stay in the hospital. More on that from correspondent Laura Winters.
3: After a three-month absence, Kentucky Senator Republican Mitch McConnell back in the Senate, arriving in a wheelchair and ready to vote in a very weak voice. McConnell telling reporters, "I'm glad to see you. Time to get back to work. I'm here to work on a farm bill that's important to my state." McConnell is 84 years old and retiring in January. Laura Winters reporting.
1: Newly declassified footage shows a dramatic rescue of two U.S. airmen who were downed in Iran. We get more from correspondent Bernie Bennett.
4: The footage shows the rescue of two airmen after their F-15E Strike Eagle fighter was shot down over Iran in April. The airmen were rescued nearly 2 days apart during massive U.S. military missions involving numerous aircraft operations. The pilot, referred to as Alpha for security purposes, was rescued during a daylight mission involving 21 aircraft 8 hours after he ejected from the downed plane.
1: That is Bernie Bennett reporting. Treasury yields continue their climb. The key 10-year note reached levels last seen before the financial crisis of 2008. And when the 10-year Treasury yields are that high, it tends to have an impact on other types of rates, including mortgages, business borrowing costs, car loans, and government borrowing costs. More from townhall.com.
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6: Good afternoon. It's lunchtime. Your noon look at news on this Tuesday, mid-month, 15th day of September. Mike Hawkins reporting a week from today, fall is set to arrive, and we'll see if the temperatures cool back any. We were blazing yesterday, got up to 94 degrees Monday afternoon. Georgia State Patrol, Elbert County Sheriff, EMS, and Fire. A one-vehicle accident in Elbert County over the weekend back on Friday evening. One person was killed. It happened on Nickville Road in Elbert County. The fatality identified as a Wayne Thomas Johnson, 77, of Elberton. His pickup truck apparently left the road and crashed. The GSP skirt team, they investigated. And the upstate, a motorcyclist who was critically injured in a single motorcycle accident in Anderson County and Iva on Whitchamley Road on September 2nd, has died from his injuries at the Greenville Hospital. Now, the fatality identified as a Michael Noble, 24, of the upstate. Hart County's charter school system. We're talking nutrition. As our Trey Jones, school nutrition director, speaking Friday night with our Bruce Hicks, talking about how many meals the Hart County School nutrition team serves on an average day and throughout the year, some mind-boggling numbers.
7: Well, last school year I thought was a really successful year. During the school year, we served over 858,000 meals.
6: Wow.
7: So when you know, put that into perspective, that's a lot of meals going out of our kitchens. And so, you know, with just five kitchens operating, and we had 176 days of school last year, I think. So, you know, that's a lot of meals going out every single day. And then we also do a summer feeding program. This past year, we fed over 56,000 meals this summer. So we had a lot of meals.
6: That, according to Trey Jones, school nutrition director with the Hart County's charter school system. It is an election year. November 3rd is the general and special election statewide. Early advance voting will begin October 13th and run through October 30th. If you're not a registered voter, the deadline for that will be October 5th. Coming up tonight, Hart County Varsity Volley Dogs entertaining Elbert and Stevens in monster volleyball action beginning at 5:30 and 6:30 from the Hart County High Gym in Region 8 AAA play, coming down to the nitty-gritty. Now, coming up this week, Hart County Middle School football Thursday will be at Stevens County Middle School. Also Thursday, Hart County JV Dogs entertaining Buford JV from Herndon Stadium on Thursday. That is news. Mike Hackens reporting.
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6: With your Tuesday afternoon Lake Hartsville weather forecast today, partly sunny, 85. Tonight, a low 68. Partly sunny on Wednesday with a high near 90. Overnight, low 64. By Thursday, mostly sunny skies, highs in the low 90s. Overnight, low 67. Make it a super day.
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0: Miranda and Over You on Real Country. Judd Gontaley here. Happy Monday, take two. Emmy highlights from last night. Sorry, full disclosure, I missed it. I was too busy watching Taylor Swift and Tom Cruise last night during the Chiefs-Broncos game. The Pitt won Best Drama, Windows Bay Best Comedy. 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

0: Jason Aldean and Don't Tell on Me, Real Country. Zooks, that's spelled Z-O-O-X, is a robo-taxi company owned by Amazon, and it's taken on Waymo in San Francisco with a unique strategy. They're offering free rides in their self-driving vehicles that feature no steering wheels, gas pedals, or driver's seats. The Zooks robo-taxi is described as a toaster on wheels because it's a boxy pod where passengers face each other inside a compact cabin. Hi, how are you? Can you believe there's no driver? We'll see if customers in San Francisco choose to ride in these pods or if they end up preferring Waymo, which looks more like a traditional car, even if there isn't a human inside driving the thing.
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0: Waiting on the new date for the wedding, Reba. Real Country, Shotgun Taylor here. Just when you thought we've reached peak parenting trends, along comes name maxing. According to NameBerry, it's the art of smashing two names together to create one custom-made baby name. Think Leo and Giovanni, that would be Leovanni, or Lily and Juliet, that would be Liliette. It's basically the baby name version of celebrity couple nicknames. The idea is to blend two meaningful names, whether they're family names, favorite picks, or just parents refusing to lose a naming argument.
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13: Horace Ellis Mewbourne, 74 of Hartwell, passed away Saturday with his loving wife of 43 years by his side. 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

0: Joe Nichols and Gimme That Girl. Real Country. Shotgun Taylor, fun facts you don't need to know. Or do you? Wasabi was originally eaten with sushi to kill bacteria in raw fish, not for its flavor. That's not necessary now with modern sanitary conditions, but people still eat it out of habit. Bet you didn't know that, but...
1: You see, people in these parts love great barbecue. And son, listen when I say that there's nothing quite like Zeb's Barbecue. Since 1946, Zeb's been serving the best hickory smoked barbecue and Brunswick stew that North Georgia has to offer. 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They're open Wednesday through Saturday until 9 p.m. and after church on Sunday. So go on and pig out at Zeb's Barbecue on Highway 29 North in Danielsville.
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0: time as you mean it. Love you, Luke Bryan, Real Country. Shotgun Taylor here. Appreciate you being there as we saunter through Monday Take Two together, a.k.a. Tuesday. New research has found that about 70% of consumers have switched a delivery order to pickup after seeing the total cost with fees. Yeah. Survey also found that the average American will pay $9.49 in food delivery fees before deciding to pick up an order instead.
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7: 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Hart County Retired Educators Association, they meet the first Tuesday of each month at 11:30 a.m. from the big meeting room at Casa Grande Restaurant on East Franklin Street. All area retired educators are certainly invited to attend. 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
8: 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It's happening October 13th and November 17th from 1 to 3:30 p.m. The Adult Learning Center on Benson Street. 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

0: Excuse me, Mr. Mark Chestnut.
1: It's not Monday. It's Tuesday, thank goodness. 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
0: Hey, if you're like me and ever looked at a triple cheeseburger and thought, need six more patties, Wendy's has answered our call. The chain's legendary T-Rex burger has resurfaced at a franchise in Edmond, Oklahoma, featuring a jaw-dropping, make that jaw-breaking, 9 beef patties, 9 slices of cheese, and all the usual toppings stacked into one towering Sammy. The burger will run you $30, and the location is even challenging customers to finish it in 9 minutes for a special prize and a T-shirt. I'm going to pass on that, but I'll watch you try it.
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1: It is Tuesday, mid-month, 15th day of September. Mike Hawkins reporting. Well, today not as hot as yesterday. Yesterday's high getting up to 94 degrees. Now, you do know a week from today, next Tuesday, the 22nd, will be the first official day of fall. Hoping it brings some cooler weather. Keep your fingers crossed. What's happening at news? Georgia State Patrol, Elbert County Sheriff, EMS, and fire. A one-vehicle accident in Elbert County over the weekend. Back on Friday evening, one person was killed. It happened on Nickville Road in Elbert County Friday afternoon. The fatality identified as a Wayne Thomas Johnson, 77 years old, of Elberton. His pickup truck left the road and crashed. The GSP skirt team, they investigated. A motorcyclist in the upstate who was critically injured in a single accident in Anderson County on Whit Shamley Road in Iva, September the 2nd, has died from his injuries recently at Greenville Memorial. The fatality is identified as a Michael Noble, 24 years old, of the upstate. Lake Hartwell's elevation, 650.17. Lake Russell at 473.99. Clark Hill at 320.80, Lake Kiwi 97.22. We are having an election in November. November 3rd is the general election and special election statewide in Georgia. Now, according to the Secretary of State's office, early advance voting beginning October 13th, running through October 30th. Registration deadline is October 5th. This is Mike Hawkins. Taking a look at your WKLY community events calendar. It's the American Legion Post 109 in Hartwell Jeep Show. 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It's coming up on October 17th from 10 a.m. to 2 p.m. at Doug's Paint and Body Shop parking lot, corner of Ridge Road and 29 North. $30 for Jeep and vendors. 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They'll have awards like Best Modified, Best Stock, Kids' Choice, People's Choice, and the Commander's Choice. Hart County Retired Educators Association, they meet the first Tuesday of each month at 11:30 a.m. from the big meeting room at Casa Grande Restaurant on East Franklin Street. All area retired educators are certainly invited to attend. This has been a look at your WKLY Community Events Calendar.
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0: Station. Take two, call me in the morning. Rinse and repeat if necessary. Real country. According to new research, California is the most expensive state to get a divorce as it involves a mandatory six-month waiting period and an average attorney fee of, you're sitting down, $422 an hour, and overall costs ranging between $15,000 and $25,000. Woof. Beyond California, Louisiana, Massachusetts, Rhode Island, and my home state of New York round out the top five most expensive states for people hoping to push the eject button on their marriage.
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11: 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Hart County's Grant Writing Accelerator Course. Hands-on training in the grant writing process through facilitation by the J.W. Fanning Institute for Leadership Development. It's happening October 13th and November 17th from 1 to 3:30 p.m. The Adult Learning Center on Benson Street. 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

0: 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Ever feel completely drained the day after a wedding, a big family gathering, or even a tough convo? Experts say you may be experiencing an emotional hangover, and it has nothing to do with booze. The term describes the mental and physical exhaustion that can follow any intense emotional event, whether it's happy or stressful. I feel that way after getting out of traffic. Psychologists say big feelings activate the nervous system and require a lot of energy to process, which leaves you feeling wiped out long after the moment has passed.
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5: 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We're gearing up for October 24th. 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

0: celebrating his 36th birthday this past Sunday. Real Country, happy birthday, buddy. Looking for an easy way to declutter without spending an entire weekend organizing? Well, try the close your eyes and pick method. The idea comes from a Redditor on the declutter sub. And the idea is so simple. Close your eyes, randomly grab an item from your closet, and pay attention to your reaction. If your first thought is, I hate this, or why do I still own this, it might be time to let it go.
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1: Your 5 o'clock drive home on this Tuesday, mid-month, 15th day of September. Mike Hawkins reporting a week from today, fall is set to arrive September the 22nd. We certainly hope we start to get some cooler weather. The temperatures have been insane today, not as bad as Monday. Yesterday, 94, the mercury getting up to. Georgia State Patrol, Elbert County Sheriff, EMS and fire responding to a deadly one-vehicle accident in Elbert County over the weekend. One person was killed. The accident occurred on Nickville Road Friday evening. The fatality identified as a Wayne Thomas Johnson, 77, of Elberton. His pickup truck left the road and crashed. The GSP skirt team investigated. In the upstate, a motorcyclist who was critically injured in an accident in Anderson County on Whitchamley Road in Iva, September the 2nd, has died from his injuries at Greenville Memorial recently. The fatality identified as a Michael Noble, 24, of the upstate. According to Trey Jones, school nutrition director for the Hart Charter School System, for those who may not know, they serve a lot of meals. They've got a great staff. And what is happening with the nutrition department?
2: I have different schools, as most people know, and each of those schools has a fully functional operational kitchen that produces meals every single day that we're in school. We have breakfast, we have lunch, and we even do something called an after-school snack as well that we're able to provide to every single student in our school system. And one of the great things about our program is that we're able to do it at no cost to the students right now through a program called the Community Eligibility Provision. Basically, it's funded through the state that we qualify as a community for meals at no cost to students. And so that includes every breakfast meal, every lunch meal, and even an after-school snack for those.
1: That, according to Trey Jones, Hart County School Nutrition Director with the Charter School System. Lake Hartwell's elevation today, 650.17. Hart County Varsity Volley Dogs, Region 8 AAA play today. The Volley Dogs entertaining Elbert and Stevens. We've got it at 5:30 and 6:30 from the Hart County High School gym. Coming up this Friday, Hart County Varsity Dogs in football entertaining Hebron Christian from Herndon Stadium, a monster matchup of two top five teams, and that'll be from Herndon Stadium on Friday night. We'll have it live on radio beginning at 6 with pregame. News, Mike Hawkins reporting.
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1: With your Tuesday evening Lake Hartwell weather forecast tonight, a low 68. On Wednesday, partly sunny with a high near 90. Overnight low mid-60s. On Thursday, mostly sunny, 91. Overnight low 67. Football Friday, sunny with highs 95. Make it a super safe evening.
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2: Horace Ellis Mewburn, 74, of Hartwell, passed away Saturday with his loving wife of 43 years by his side. Services have been entrusted to Colin Hall, funeral directors of Hartwell.

0: wind up missing you. Real country. Emmy highlights from last night. The Emmys were on last night. I know. Sorry, I missed it too. I was too busy watching Taylor Swift and Tom Cruise last night during the Chiefs-Broncos game. The Pitt won Best Drama, Widow's Bay Best Comedy.
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0: Cody Johnson and Carrie Underwood, I'm going to love you on your Real Country Tuesday. My name is Al Farwell. Scientists recently described 12 new species of tiny plant bugs. One new name for a bug, Swiftiphilus, honors Taylor Swift, and three of its four species are named after her albums, including Lover and Fearless, while the fourth is named for Swift herself. More of your favorite Real Country songs are coming up right around the corner for you from Tracy Byrd, going 10 rounds with Jose Cuervo, Tracy Lawrence, Texas Tornado, and more next right here on Real Country.
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0: C. Riley in the Harper Valley PTA on your Real Country Tuesday. My name is Al Farvel. If you need more energy in the morning, have a drink of water. By the time you get up, you've gone several hours without water and are mildly dehydrated, and that can make you feel tired. Another reason to reach for a beverage first thing? Well, drinking water will get your circulation going, which will also energize you. More of your favorite old country songs to keep you energized throughout the rest of the day. Coming up from Lone Star and No News, Justin Moore, Time's Ticking, and more next, right here on Real Country.
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9: After a severe thunderstorm, we are there. After a tornado, we are there. After a tropical storm, we are there. In snow or ice, we are there. 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

0: Jason Aldean, don't tell on me on your Real Country Tuesday. My name is Al Farbel. If you're feeling stressed, blow some bubbles. Blowing bubbles makes you take deep belly breaths, which triggers the release of happiness-inducing brain chemical serotonin. 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

0: Highway 101, the veggie made for me on your Real Country Tuesday. My name is Al Farble. Sometimes guys just aren't that great around babies. 58% of men have cursed in front of a baby. 25% have fooled around with a woman in front of a baby. 4% have dropped a baby by accident. And another 4% have taken a sip of milk from a baby's bottle right in front of them. 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
3: It is Tuesday, mid-month, 15th day of September. Mike Hawkins reporting. Well, today, not as hot as yesterday. Yesterday's high getting up to 94 degrees. Now, you do know a week from today, next Tuesday, the 22nd, will be the first official day of fall, hoping it brings some cooler weather. Keep your fingers crossed. What's happening at news? Georgia State Patrol, Elbert County Sheriff, EMS, and fire. A one-vehicle accident in Elbert County over the weekend. Back on Friday evening, one person was killed. It happened on Nickville Road in Elbert County Friday afternoon. The fatality identified as a Wayne Thomas Johnson, 77 years old, of Elberton. His pickup truck left the road and crashed. The GSP skirt team, they investigated. A motorcyclist in the upstate who was critically injured in a single accident in Anderson County on Whitchamley Road in Iva, September the 2nd, has died from his injuries recently at Greenville Memorial. The fatality is identified as a Michael Noble, 24 years old, of the upstate. Lake Hartwell's elevation, 650.17. Lake Russell at 473.99. Clark Hill at 320.80. Lake Kiwi, 97.22. We are having an election in November. November 3rd is the general election and special election statewide in Georgia. Now, according to the Secretary of State's office, early advanced voting beginning October 13th, running through October 30th. Registration deadline is October 5th. This is Mike Hawkins.
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